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0: In sport, All Blacks captain Ardie Savea insists it's water off a duck's back if the Springboks try any more late-change shenanigans ahead of the third test in Soweto. South African coach Razie Erasmus switched out his starting front row to the bench an hour before kick-off in their second test win in Cape Town. Savea says he barely noticed, and if they do it again, so be it.
4: To be honest, I ran on the field and saw the kicker, and I saw the hooker chair. Oh, it's changed, so... It is what it is, man. Like, for me, I'm a simple man. Go out there, put the boots on, play footy.
0: Meanwhile, Swayze de Bruin is denying money had anything to do with him quitting as coach of the South African women's rugby team, just days out from their tests against the Black Ferns. And a full circle moment for Te Kaha Turf manager Jason Van Inma as football makes its debut at Christchurch's One New Zealand Stadium this afternoon. That's sport. I'm Sandy Hodge.
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5: Good afternoon. Fine with some cloud this evening in westerlies. High of 17, 14 overnight. Partly cloudy tomorrow with isolated evening showers and northwesterlies. Rain forecast now, westerly 10 knots, easing to variable 5 this evening with slight seas.

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0: Anna May, you and I, Coromandel CFM. Congratulations to Jeff Hocking from Miranda, who won our CFM Father's Day prize pack. And that consisted of a half-day fishing charter for three people worth $1,250, thanks to Strike Zone Fishing Charters in Tairua, and a $250 Kaimoana voucher from the Coromandel Oyster Company in Coromandel Town. Jeff was nominated by his daughter Paige in Tairua. Happy Father's Day for tomorrow to all our dads and dad figures out there, especially to Jeff, taking out our CFM prize pack.
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1: 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With the El Nino weather pattern stalking the region, local emergency management services are gearing up for a long, hot summer. As a result, land and property owners are being encouraged to take action now to lower the risk associated with wildfires and potential pressure on water supplies. Local Emergency Management Controller Brian Carter told CFM this week that all emergency services were aware of what is being predicted and are developing responses. The multi-million dollar redevelopment of the Whitianga Esplanade is not proceeding. Instead, now an investigation into potential health and safety risks. The decision was announced by Thames Coromandel District Council following confirmation of a Mercury Bay Community Board recommendation. Establishing a new community hall at Whenua Kiri School was aired at a public meeting this week. School Board of Trustees Chairman Ray Van Bainen said that $300,000 had been raised, which enables work on Stage 1 to get underway. He said the hall will be accessible to both the school and wider community users. The 120 nominations for this year's Claymark Hauraki Coromandel Peninsula Business Awards have been reduced to 22 finalists. The winners will be announced at a gala function in Thames on October the 15th. In a bid to keep the option of government funding for local tourism infrastructure alive, Waikato District Mayors are being asked for their support now that the bed tax has been taken off the table. Thames Coromandel Mayor Peter Revel said he is seeking the support for a funding alternative through the Waikato Mayoral Forum. Trying to change the thinking of agencies that will enable the establishment of a permanent mammogram machine in Mercury Bay is moving to the steps of Parliament. Those behind the petition on the issue will present their document in Wellington on September the 16th. They have a final drive for signatures this coming week. At least one lane of the new two-lane Rama Rama Stream Bridge just north of Whiritoa on State Highway 25 will be open by this time next year. More funding also for the Hauraki Rail Trail, another $400,000 is being provided, this to cover storm repair work. Nominations for two Mercury Bay operators in this year's National Tourism Awards. Whitianga's Glass Bottom Boats is a finalist for the Tourism Excellence Award. The Hāhei Explorer, a finalist in the Employer of Choice category. Winners will be announced in Christchurch on November the 4th. Jenny and Holmes is ready to build your Coromandel dream home. I'm John Freer for Coromandel's CFM.
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3: Charles Ring, a sawmiller from Tasmania, and his brother Frederick had sailed with the first 49 miners to the California Gold Rush in 1848. They were returning to Australia when their ship was wrecked and they landed in New Zealand instead. Encouraged by a government reward of £500 for the discovery of an available gold field in the Northern Province, the brothers headed to Coromandel. Charles Ring found a few specks of gold from Driving Creek, and the town of Auckland, suffering from economic downturn, went wild with excitement. Gold has been discovered in New Zealand. Real bona fide gold. Thin layers that will cover a shilling and nuggets as large as peas. There is no doubt of this. It is all vouched for in government gazettes. So throw up your hats and shout hurrah, whooped the Nelson Examiner and Chronicle.
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0: Jelly Roll in Lyre, Coromandel CFM. That's the name of our pussycat from Thames SPCA is Jelly Roll. And, well, she's a bit of a hard case, she is. You can learn stargazing and amateur astronomy skills from some of New Zealand's top astronomy experts at the Matariki Astronomy and Astrotourism course with the Aotearoa Astrotourism Academy. 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The Matariki Astronomy and Astrotourism course is at the Kualtunu Community Hall, September 18th to 20th. Info and registration at aanz.org.
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Alana Miles and Black Velvet on Coromandel CFM. Well, that's it for me. I'll catch you tomorrow from 1 till 3. I hope you have a good rest of your Saturday afternoon and Sunday morning. Remember Father's Day tomorrow? Third Eye.

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2: In this update, an earthquake has rattled residents in the lower North Island this morning. A 4.9 magnitude quake struck 20 kilometres northwest of Paraparaumu just after 6.30. Thousands in the lower North Island reported feeling it, including New Zealand Herald journalist in Lower Hutt, Melissa Nightingale. She says she was trying to enjoy a Saturday morning sleep-in when the quake hit.
3: I just felt myself woken up by this like sharp shaking that picked up in intensity and was rattling for maybe 20 seconds.
2: A Kiwi initiative is set to help thousands get fit this spring. Exercise NZ subsidising 1,700 memberships by up to 70% for those new or returning to the gym. More than 50% of adults in New Zealand aren't physically active, noting one of the biggest barriers was the cost. Exercise NZ CEO Richard Beddy says sometimes people don't need much motivation, they just need one barrier removed.
4: Is that little bit of a nudge or a push for someone who's been thinking, I always wanted to join the gym, or I've always wanted to go to that yoga studio.
2: That's news.
5: You're warmly invited to be part of the Battle of Britain's 86th anniversary commemorations at the Thames Airfield, Sunday, the 13th of September. Over 3,000 British and Allied airmen fought in the Battle of Britain, including 140 New Zealanders who showed great integrity, courage and commitment. The first major win for the Allies in World War II. On this day, we'd like to remember them. The 86th anniversary of the Battle of Britain. Sunday, the 13th of September. Thames Airfield. All are welcome.
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2: In sport, the All Blacks are out to fix their sluggish starts in tomorrow morning's crunch third test against the Springboks in Soweto. They trail their host 2012 in first quarter points so far in the series, while they've only scored first once in their five tests this year against Ireland in Auckland. Captain Ari Savia is aware it's an issue.
8: We have a good plan. I'm not going to share that. Yeah, we've been, I guess, navigating that space and how can you say it? You know, been discussing and how we can be better in that area, so hopefully it works.
2: A possible sliding doors moment awaits the Warriors women ahead of their NRLW match with the Sharks in Auckland. The Warriors are seventh on the ladder with two regular season games to play. The top six advance to the finals. Kick off from Mount Smarts at 2.30. That's sport. I'm Sandy Hodge.
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9: Fine with westerlies today, reaching highs of 18. And overnight, a low of around 6 degrees. For Sunday, mainly fine, with a chance of a shower Sunday evening and northwesterlies developing Sunday morning.

team can get this party started on the Coromandel CFM Dire Straits, kicking off our 1 o'clock hour. Very good afternoon to you, playing the best music variety. Here's Robbie Williams now in Angels.

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0: That's The Cars on the Coromandel CFM. 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
1: Harry Styles, that is Adore You on the Coromandel's CFM. 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
2: In this update, Mother Nature decided an early wake-up was needed for thousands in the lower North Island. A 4.9 magnitude earthquake struck about 30 kilometres northwest of Paraparaumu, around 6.30 at a depth of 29 kilometres. Almost 22,000 people reported feeling it. Earth Sciences NZ seismologist Sam Taylor-Offord says it's fairly normal for the region.
3: It's what we'd call a slab earthquake, so it's happening in the top of the subducting Pacific plate. We get quite a lot of these earthquakes. They're often felt in a similar way.
2: The fate of a US mother accused of murdering her three children is up in the air following a deadlocked jury. A mistrial's been declared after jurors could not reach a verdict for Lindsay Clancy, who admitted killing her children in 2023. Clancy's defence says she was suffering from postpartum psychosis, therefore not guilty by reason of insanity. Criminologist and behavioural analyst Casey Jordan says a retrial would likely get the same result.
4: They should sit with the defence and work something out where she goes to a mental hospital and perhaps agrees to X number of years minimum.
2: That's news.
5: Oh, what's this? Wasps! Ah! Oh my God, wasps! Okay, breathe. Okay, no problem. I'll just call a cockroach! Cockroach! Wasps!
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2: In sport, Sky TV admit they got it badly wrong following an ad break mishap ahead of Jai Arrow's 100th NRL game for the Rabbitohs. Arrow, whose battle with motor neuron disease has made global headlines, was lined up in the tunnel before Sky TV cut its live coverage to a gambling ad. By the time live coverage returned, Arrow was already on the field. Sky's head of sport content, Gary Burchett, has told Jason Pine they're deeply sorry.
9: We knew the significance of Jai's walkout, and we knew what that moment was. And simply, we should have shown that moment in full, live. That's the obligation that we have to our customers and to fans of rugby league.
2: The All Blacks are planning to absorb early Springboks advances when they meet in the third test in Soweto tomorrow morning. Hooker Asafa Omoa believes the New Zealand are fitter and can outlast South Africa amongst the thinner air of Johannesburg. That's sport. I'm Sandy Hodge.
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11: Fine with westerlies today, reaching highs of 18. And overnight, a low of around 6 degrees. For Sunday, mainly fine, with a chance of a shower Sunday evening and northwesterlies developing Sunday morning.

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Simple Minds promised you a miracle kicking off our 5 o'clock hour. 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

0: Rosary, Pretty Gal on the Coromandel's CFM 95.1, 94.0 and 92.2 in Waihee. Welcome in if you are listening from Waihee this afternoon. Queen and London Beat up next.
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0: says.
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London Beat on the Coromandel CFM. Queen and Don't Stop Me Now before that one. But yes, London Beat, and I've been thinking about you. Well, if you're thinking about what you can get up to, I've got CFM community notices along the way very shortly. And it's all about, well, potentially dressing up in a Bogan outfit. Yeah, more details to come. The model's now out of mind, out of sight on CFM.

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Lionel Richie on the Coromandel CFM and Dancing on the Ceiling. 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I'm a Believer before that one. 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
2: In this update, a huge step towards keeping Kiwis safe out on the water as Parliament moves to make it illegal to not be wearing a life jacket on a small boat while it's moving. National MP Shane Retty's bill passed its third reading unanimously last night, meaning all passengers on boats shorter than 6 metres will have to wear a life jacket. It'll create one overarching national rule rather than differing bylaws across regions. Water Safety NZ CEO Glenn Scanlon says this is going to save lives.
3: We've seen more than 330 people have drowned without a life jacket when they've fallen off a boat in the last 25 years.
2: A Russian drone has hit the headquarters of Ukraine's SBU security service in Kiev, injuring at least 7 people. President Zelensky is vowing to retaliate as Russia continues prolonged air attacks on the capital for the 10th day. Zelensky says the drone was aimed directly at the office of the head of security services, causing plumes of black smoke near the city centre. That's news.
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2: In sport, the All Blacks are preparing to let deafening noise play into their hands when they face the Springboks in Soweto tomorrow morning. Improving their line-out becomes a more difficult task amongst a crowd of 95,000. Starting hooker Asafo Amoa says clear communication will be critical.
10: Now we've worked on some non-verbals, and like just every time we get a huddle, make sure we're all on the same page before we get into something. I feel like we've found some good ways to help with that, and yeah, I think record will be good on Saturday.
2: Tanner Boyd admits his NRL sideline anxiety is likely to ramp up in the coming weeks. The Warrior halfback's begun running this week on the road, back from a season-ending knee injury. And in Heartland rugby news, Thames Valley have beaten Wairarapa Bush 47-36 in their match this afternoon. That's sport. I'm Sandy Hodge.
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11: Fine with westerlies today, reaching highs of 18. And overnight, a low of around 6 degrees. For Sunday, mainly fine, with a chance of a shower Sunday evening and northwesterlies developing Sunday morning.

0: the Ocean on the Coromandel CFM, 100% locally owned and pure Peninsula Radio. And Phelan, some local music with Love is a Ladder before that one. Phil Collins and the Exponents on the way next.
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Ed Sheeran and Shivers on the Coromandel's CFM and the Exponents and Who Loves Who the Most before that one. Michael Bublé on the way next. Good song from him. And your CFM community notices as well if you're in Coromandel Town and you fancy giving lawn bowls a go. Details on the way. Here's

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Mexican Man and Lift Your Head Up High on the Coromandel CFM. The Cardigans, Erase Rewind before that one. Hey, that is it from me today. I'll catch you again tomorrow morning from 8 a.m. I'll leave you with this one from Rob Thomas. It's Little Wonders on CFM.

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2: In this update, people in the Lower North Island have described the moment this morning's earthquake hit. The 4.9 magnitude quake struck at about 30 kilometres northwest of Paraparaumu at 6:34 at a depth of 29 kilometres. Almost 22,000 people reported feeling it. Joe Wilkins was awake and walking towards the bathroom when the shaking started.
3: I thought someone had dropped like a large cart on the floor above me, or like something really heavy. Definitely felt bigger than a 4.9. The whole room was shaking.
2: A person has died following a single vehicle crash in Huntley last night. Emergency services were called to Semple Street about 12:40, but the driver died at the scene. Inquiries are taking place. A major Auckland charity wants changes to government procurement rules after missing out on a $1 billion home healthcare contract. Vision West Community Trust is among the not-for-profit providers that won't have their contracts renewed. That's news.
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1: In sport, Asafo Amoa is muting scrum chat until the whistle's blown tomorrow morning. Amoa started at hooker for the All Blacks in the first test with South Africa in Soweto during a week where scrums have been a hot topic. He says off-field thoughts won't matter when the referee Nika Amashuliki calls crouch bind set for the first time.
2: A little harder, I feel a bit lower. Can't really get under them to push them over. Looking forward to that scrum battle again. There's been a bit of media about it that I don't really care about. I just wait, make the scrums.
1: A new chapter for women's rugby will be written overnight. The Black Ferns travel to play South Africa in the Republic for the first time. Black Ferns coach Whitney Hansen is thrilled to see the rapid rise of the Springboks women, who were only formed in 2004. That's sport. I'm Sandy Hodge.
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3: Good afternoon. It's fine with southwesterlies turning northwesterly at night. A high of 18 degrees today with an overnight low of 7.

Cora Mandel's Best Music Variety at CFM, In Excess and Pretty Vegas. Before that, Talking Heads kicked off the hour. Hello, this is Ruby with you on your Saturday afternoon. Hope you're having a fantastic weekend so far. We've got New Zealand's Foley coming up very shortly, but right now it's a throwback to the 90s, the remembrance, just the way it is, baby.

0: Mendel, CFM and New Zealand's Foley with their January 2026 single Cinematic. Now, if you're a bit of a film enthusiast like me, you'll notice some hidden Easter eggs packed into that song. It makes direct nods to three iconic Hollywood films. Titanic, one of my faves when it came out, saw it so many times at the cinema. Casablanca and Interstellar, a fantastic song, and I love that those are sort of hidden in there for you to listen out for. We've got Dire Straits coming up very shortly on Coromandel CFM.
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Dire Straits coming in with the classic Sultans of Swing. We've got Billy Joel coming up very shortly, as well as what's happening in and around the Coromandel. 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Right now, though, another 90s classic. It's Desiree, Life on Coromandel CFM.

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0: Cora Mendel's best music variety at CFM and George Ezra, Blame It On Me. Now, something I think is very interesting, and also I will just quickly mention that we actually went out and brought a telescope specifically after heading to a star dome in Auckland, and it was just so amazing to look at that we went and brought our own telescope so we can look at the stars and the moons and things like that. We haven't quite grasped the concept yet, but if you're interested in learning stargazing and amateur astronomy skills from some of New Zealand's top astronomy experts at the Matariki Astronomy and Astrotourism course with the Aotearoa Astrotourism Academy. From how to use a small telescope to astrotourism, the Dark Sky Network, Māori astronomy and more. The Matariki Astronomy and Astrotourism course is at the Kōtunu Community Hall, September 18th to the 20th. Info and registration at aaanz.org. Very interesting. We've got Vodeans coming up shortly on CFM.
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Laura Brennigan, self-control on Coromandel CFM. We've got the new sport and weather coming up very shortly at 5 o'clock. Steve Winwood is still to come, but right now it's back to some good old Kiwi music. The Black Seeds, so

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2: In this update, more than 14,000 intermediate-aged athletes from across New Zealand and overseas are competing in this year's Ames Games in Tauranga. The seven-day tournament generated 87,000 visitor nights last year and contributed to nearly $10 million in visitor spending. This week, the government released a new cervical cancer elimination plan, including more funded screenings from next March. GenPro chair Dr. Angus Chambers says there is a lot more work than just doing the test, and GPs cannot be expected to subsidise the policy. An advocacy group says making e-bike users here get licences is not the best way to eliminate dangerous riding. New laws in Queensland require riders to be 16 and have a licence. The Cycling Action Network says importing illegal electric motorbikes needs cracking down on. The mental state of a United States mother accused of murdering her three children led to a hung jury. A judge declared a mistrial after jurors could not reach a verdict for Lindsay Clancy, who admitted to killing her children in 2023. That's news.
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2: In sport, gamesmanship ahead of the third rugby test against the Springboks has failed to grace All Blacks assistant coach Neil Barnes. Springboks coach Erasi Erasmus has launched a war of words around scrum time since their win in the second test, which All Blacks head coach Dave Rennie has downplayed. But Barnes says what he doesn't see can't affect him.
5: I wouldn't have a clue, because at the end of the day, I'm a dinosaur. I'm not on social media. I hear all the noise that he's jumping up and down, but that's Russie. It's a bit of performance. It means nothing to me. I've got work to do, and I'll just get on and do it.
2: The Warriors women's NRLW season is hanging by a thread following a 40-32 loss to the Sharks in Auckland. The Warriors led 20-16 at half-time before conceding three tries in a 10-minute spell en route to a fourth straight loss. That's sport. I'm Joe Gilfillan.
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0: Fine this afternoon with southwesterlies turning northwesterly at night. It's a high of 18 degrees with an overnight low of 7.

Cora Mendels, this music variety at CFM and some classic Avril Lavigne. I'm with you. I remember when I was about 15 or 16 and Avril Lavigne sort of started coming out, girls started showing up to school wearing singlets and ties, and it was the trend. She started a whole movement, Avril Lavigne. We've got Supertramp coming up very shortly, but right now it's Luther Vandross and Janet Jackson. 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

0: Cora Mandel's Best Music Variety at CFM and Supertramp, Give a Little Bit. 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A petition is available to sign, but it closes next Friday, the 11th of September. So many places that you can sign that. I'm just going to give you a couple. Hotwater Beach Garden Centre, Unicam Stevenson's Pharmacy, Whitianga Grey Power, Forsker in Matarangi, Whangapawa Beach Store, Te Korowai Medical Centre in Coromandel, and Coromandel Grey Power and Coromandel Library. There's lots of others, but that's just a couple. Make sure you get in and sign that before Friday, the 11th of September. Back to the music. Very shortly, Johnny Hates Jazz is coming up on CFM.
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Johnny Hates Jazz. Shattered Dreams. Well, you know me. I needed to know the meaning behind the name of that band. Now, guys, there's no actual member of the band named Johnny, and there's no one that hates jazz. The name was just chosen because it stuck in their minds and sounded provocative. So basically, lead singer Mike Nikito's brother-in-law got angry while hearing a Dave Brubeck jazz song and took the vinyl record and broke it on his knee. Johnny Hates Jazz came up with it. I got to say, it's not only is it an interesting name, I really like even just saying it, Johnny Hates Jazz. It's a good name. It's good marketing. Well done. Hey, we're heading back to the music very shortly. Harry Styles is coming up, as well as what's happening in and around the Coromandel. Stay tuned for our community notices. Right now, though, it's Annie Crummer. See what love can do on CFM.

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0: Cora Mandel's best music variety at CFM, and my favourite sibling band, it's The Cause, Give Me a Reason. 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You've still got a couple of days to round up the crew, grab your tickets at the current price, and keep that extra $10 for something tasty on festival day. 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Make sure you get in before Monday because the tickets are going to go up $10. Hey, back to the music very shortly. Mary Mary is coming up on CFM.
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Cora Mandel's best music variety at CFM, Beatty Smash, Magic, What She Do. This is Ruby on your Saturday afternoon. We've got the news, sport and weather coming up very shortly at 6 o'clock. Eric Clapton is still to come, but right now it's John Mayer, Waiting on the World, Cora Mandel, CFM.

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2: In this update, a Qantas flight's landed in Christchurch after being redirected there from Queenstown following reports flames were seen bursting from the aircraft. Fire and emergencies attending. The Dental Association's calling on political parties to adopt a sugar tax as an election policy. The association says New Zealand needs to adopt a water-only policy in schools and implement a tax on sugary drinks like more than 100 other countries have done. A similar tax in the UK saw 40,000 tonnes of sugar removed in just 1 year. An Institute for Public Health and Forensic Science report shows microplastics pose a risk to ecosystems and human health and warrant more detailed monitoring. Waikato University's Nathan Cooper says it's disappointing the government shelved its ban on hard-to-recycle food and drink packaging. Exercise New Zealand is subsidising 1,700 gym memberships by up to 70% in an attempt to get people fit. Currently, more than half of all adults are not physically active, and for many it's because of the cost. That's News.
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2: In sport, the All Blacks are backing a hooker switch hunch ahead of tomorrow morning's third rugby test with the Springboks in Soweto. Asafo'oumua will start with Samisoni Tokiaho on the bench and Test centurion Cody Taylor missing out. Assistant coach Neil Barnes feels the energy the younger guys have shown in training has them poised to impose themselves.
5: We've got really good depth in this pack that we've got here at the moment, and the other two are jumping out of their skin to play, to be honest. It's one of those gut feel things that I think the other two guys have got some skill sets that if they really bring that to the fore in this game, it will be advantageous to us.
2: Manawatū has had an away win for the first time since 2021 with a 29-12 upset of Bay of Plenty in Tauranga. The Steamers held a 12-0 half-time lead, but the Turbos accelerated away with four unanswered tries to earn their third win of the campaign. That's sport. I'm Joe Gilfillan.
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0: It's fine today with southwesterlies turning northwesterly at night. It's a high of 18 degrees with an overnight low of 7 degrees.

Cora Mendel's Best Music Variety. It's CFM, Elvis versus JXL, A Little Less Conversation. I love that song. Hey, we've got Max Alias coming up very shortly, but right now, one of the best pop bands in the world. You can't change my mind. It's Spice Girls on CFM.

0: Max Alias, Close to You on Coromandel's CFM. This is Ruby with you on your Saturday afternoon. Hope you're having a fantastic weekend so far. And a big congratulations to Peter Jones and the teams at Grace O'Malley's Irish Inn celebrating an incredible 10 years. I remember when they first opened. Amazing that they've been there 10 years. And they're celebrating all week long with 10% off all food and drinks at Gracie's. Plus there's prizes and hampers up for grabs. So head along, raise a glass and help Grace O'Malley's celebrate 10 fantastic years. Congratulations, Peter, and all the team from us here at CFM. It's back to the music very shortly. Roxy Music coming up.
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0: Cora Mandel's best music variety at CFM, Foster the People with Pumped Up Kicks. Love the song, and it makes it even more interesting when you realise that he recorded that song in his own studio at home and played all the instrument on as well, and that is what they released to the public, all done by him. Very talented. Hey, it's Ruby with you on your Saturday afternoon. Hope you're having a fantastic weekend so far. Don't want to freak anyone out. Father's Day tomorrow. Hope you're all sorted for Dad. I've just got the kids drawing and making some artwork and stuff, and that can be his gift. No need to stress yourselves out. You know, it's all about spending time with the kids anyway, so we don't go too hard out on the presents for those kind of things. We're heading back to the music very shortly. Hadaway is coming up on Cora Mandel's CFM.
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It's Cora Mandel's Best Music Variety at CFM, David Bowie and China Girl. Well, that's it for me. I'm off. I hope you have a fantastic rest of your weekend. I hope you have an amazing Father's Day tomorrow with Dad or the father figures in your life. We've got the news, sport and weather coming up very shortly at 7 o'clock. Smokey Robinson is still to come, but right now to take me out, it's Carly Binding. This is it on Cora Mandel CFM.

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1: Good evening. Nice warm 14 overnight tonight. Partly cloudy tomorrow with isolated evening showers and northwesterlies. Rain forecast variable 5 knots, becoming northwest 15 knots early tomorrow morning.

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1: I look up from the ground to see your sad and teary eyes. 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And I

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1: Good evening. Nice warm 14 overnight tonight. Partly cloudy tomorrow with isolated evening showers and northwesterlies. Marine forecast variable 5 knots becoming northwest 15 knots early tomorrow morning.

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1: Good evening. Nice warm 14 overnight tonight, partly cloudy tomorrow with isolated evening showers and northwesterlies. Marine forecast variable 5 knots becoming northwest 15 knots early tomorrow morning.

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1: Good evening. Nice warm 14 overnight tonight. Partly cloudy tomorrow with isolated evening showers and northwesterlies. Rain forecast variable 5 knots becoming northwest 15 knots early tomorrow morning.

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1: Good evening. Nice warm 14 overnight tonight. Partly cloudy tomorrow with isolated evening showers and northwesterlies. Marine forecast variable 5 knots becoming northwest 15 knots early tomorrow morning.
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the city. Down that street about a half a mile. And all her friends tell her she's so pretty. She'd be a whole lot prettier if she smiled once in a while.

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2: In this update, the United States military has struck three Iranian crude oil carriers off the coast of Iran. The two sides traded strikes earlier this week for the first time in over a month, but the new attacks risk another retaliatory cycle. In a statement, US Central Command says after evading multiple unprovoked attacks from Iran, US forces permanently disabled the tankers off the coast of Karg Island in Jask. Qantas passengers are being rebooked on flights following a fiery engine scare yesterday afternoon. Flight QF122 was en route from Queenstown to Sydney before bursts of flames were seen coming from the aircraft's left wing. The flight was safely diverted to Christchurch, with passengers offered support, accommodation and new flights. Sydney resident Ange Taranto was on board.
3: It was like banging, bang, bang, bang, like trying to get the wheel up. That's kind of what it sounded like. And every time the bang happened, we'd lose speed and lose altitude. So, yeah, it was pretty scary.
2: Heavy downpours are on the cards for upper western parts of the South Island as a trough moves through the centre of the country. Claudia O'Neill reports.
4: Met Service has issued an orange rain warning for the Grey and Buller districts and Nelson Lakes running through to the early hours of tomorrow. Rainfall could reach around 25 millimetres an hour in the afternoon and evening. Watches come into force this morning for parts of Canterbury, Marlborough and Westland, and from later today in Tasman and the Tararua Range.
2: Snow is also expected near Lindis Pass later this morning until the afternoon. The Pacific Islands are being warned to brace for El Niño. NIWA reports the region will experience heavy rain, dry weather and possible cyclones between now and Christmas. Child Fund CEO Josie Bikani says resilient water systems are needed to handle the pressure.
5: So making sure water tanks are working, rain collection is working, making sure water sources are safe from contamination and so on.
2: That's new.

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2: Two sports and the Springboks have won the South African leg of the Greatest Rivalry Tour 2-1, beating the All Blacks 29-24 in a tense encounter in Soweto after the scores were tied 12-all at half-time. The Black Ferns have pumped South Africa 52-20 in the first test of the historic doubleheader in Soweto. Despite qualifying 14th, Liam Lawson will start Formula One's Italian Grand Prix from the back of the grid at Monza after taking an engine penalty on behalf of injured Red Bull teammate Isaac Hadjar. A late drop goal by Chanel Harris-Tavita has given the Warriors a 31-30 win over Manly, forging their best regular season record ever. Manchester City sit at the top of the English Premier League after a third straight win to start the season. That's sport. I'm Carly Estrong.
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3: 6:05, good morning. Weather for today for the Coromandel region, partly cloudy with isolated evening showers in northwesterlies. Into a brand new week tomorrow, Monday. A few showers widespread and heavier in the morning and afternoon, and northerlies turning westerly in the afternoon as well. A sneaky peek onto Tuesday, isolated showers once again becoming widespread at night and easterlies developing in the morning. The marine forecast for today, variable 10 knots, becoming northwest 15 knots early, then rising 25 knots later, sea becoming rough. And for Monday, northwest 25 knots, easing to 15 knots later. Rough sea easing, northwest swell becoming moderate. You're up to date with the latest in news, sport and weather. Good morning.

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Good morning, 6:13, Shaloka Radio Station, the Coromandel CFM, Sunday Breakfast with Alex. Shaboozy coming up in just a second. Well, it looks like we've lost another one, unfortunately. Of course, the recent passing of Tim Curry, Dolly Parton, and another one to add to the list, Mr. Richard O'Sullivan, English comedian who starred in the likes of Robin's Nest, Man About the House, Dick Turpin, and Doctor at Large, passing away yesterday at the age of 82. Shaboozy now at CFM. Good morning.

0: The Mutton Birds on your local radio station, the Coromandel CFM Sunday Breakfast with Alex at 6:20. Coming up around about 6:30 this morning, the latest in CFM local news and review with Ginny and Holmes. And later this morning, our celebration calls around 8:20. If you know somebody celebrating a birthday, anniversary, or anything worth celebrating, then head on over to our website with the details, cfm.co.nz, and also on the CFM app as well.
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627, your local radio station, the Coromandel CFM, now 92.2 FM in Waihee, U2. And I still haven't found what I'm looking for. 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Local news and a review with Ginny and Holmes up next, taking us there. This is Ace and How Long at CFM.

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1: This is CFM's Weekend News Review. With the El Nino weather pattern stalking the region, local emergency management services are gearing up for a long, hot summer. As a result, land and property owners are being encouraged to take action now to lower the risk associated with wildfires and potential pressure on water supplies. Local Emergency Management Controller Brian Carter told CFM this week that all emergency services were aware of what is being predicted and are developing responses. The multi-million dollar redevelopment of the Whitianga Esplanade is not proceeding, instead now an investigation into potential health and safety risks. The decision was announced by Thames Coromandel District Council following confirmation of a Mercury Bay Community Board recommendation. Establishing a new community hall at Whenua Kiri School was aired at a public meeting this week. School Board of Trustees Chairman Ray Van Bainen said that $300,000 had been raised, which enables work on Stage 1 to get underway. He said the hall will be accessible to both the school and wider community users. The 120 nominations for this year's Claymark Hauraki Coromandel Peninsula Business Awards have been reduced to 22 finalists. The winners will be announced at a gala function in Thames on October the 15th. In a bid to keep the option of government funding for local tourism infrastructure alive, Waikato District Mayors are being asked for their support now that the bed tax has been taken off the table. Thames Coromandel Mayor Peter Revel said he is seeking the support for a funding alternative through the Waikato Mayoral Forum. Trying to change the thinking of agencies that will enable the establishment of a permanent mammogram machine in Mercury Bay is moving to the steps of Parliament. Those behind the petition on the issue will present their document in Wellington on September the 16th. They have a final drive for signatures this coming week. At least one lane of the new two-lane Rama Rama Stream Bridge just north of Whiritoa on State Highway 25 will be open by this time next year. More funding also for the Hauraki Rail Trail, another $400,000 is being provided, this to cover storm repair work. Nominations for two Mercury Bay operators in this year's National Tourism Awards. Whitianga's Glass Bottom Boats is a finalist for the Tourism Excellence Award. The Hahe Explorer, a finalist in the Employer of Choice category. Winners will be announced in Christchurch on November the 4th. Jenny and Holmes is ready to build your Coromandel dream home. I'm John Freer for Coromandel's CFM.
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0: Your local radio station is the Coromandel CFM Sunday Breakfast with Alex. Good morning. Well, big congratulations going out to Jeff Hocking. He is the winner of the CFM Father's Day package, a half a day fishing charter with three people worth $1,250. Thanks to the great team at Strike Zone Fishing Charters in Tairua. Also picking up that 250 Kai Moana voucher from the team at Coromandel Oyster Company. Jeff was nominated by his daughter Paige in Tairua. So congratulations there, Jeff. On the way shortly, looking at the old CDs here. Got some Belinda Carlisle and sneaking a bit of Stevie Wonder as well.
1: Hey, hang on to something, because this week's New Zealand Retro Weekly Top 40 Countdown is going way back in time to this week of September of 1979. Yeah, with Donna Summer and Elton John. And New Zealand's own Tina Cross. Zealand Retro Weekly Top 40 Countdown this week of September of 1979. 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

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It's Belinda Carlisle. Good morning, your local radio station, the Coromandel CFM. News, sport, weather and information coming your way at 7 o'clock. In the meantime, the master blaster himself. This is Stevie Wonder. It's Part-Time Lover at CFM. Good morning.

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2: In this update, the Army's controversial bicultural policy has the green light for redevelopment. Newstalk ZB revealed it was paused in February when former Defence Minister Judith Collins saw a leaked cultural skills framework. The framework appeared to require Army personnel to know a minimum number of karakia and waiata before being promoted. Political reporter Troy Matic has more.
3: Meeting notes released under the Official Information Act show in April, King told then Defence Minister Chris Penk the Army had been reviewing the policy's structure and content. New Minister Paul Goldsmith says he has a keen interest in it and is waiting for Defence Force advice on next steps.
2: Young people receiving palliative care are being given a platform so services can better tailor care to their needs. Auckland University doctoral candidate Ronald Charles talking to 16 to 24-year-olds navigating serious illness. He says they're going through a completely unique experience, but their voices are often overlooked. Charles says he hopes the findings can inform mental health support.
4: Their perspectives and their insights increases autonomy, sense of engagement, and give them a sense of control and an experience they might have very little control over.
2: Some of our best and brightest are investigating turning cow burps into clean energy. The government's committed $400 million to developing methane cutting technology. The MacDiarmid Institute is working on capturing methane from farm environments like milking sheds and barns. The Institute's principal investigator, Luke Leal, says they need to create a material to trap the gas. A pet blessing service being held today at Nelson Cathedral is expecting to bless 150 animals in attendance. Cathedral precentor Steve Jordan says the outreach service has been running for over a decade.
5: We encourage people to come, whether they bring a pet or not, it doesn't matter. But it's a popular service. It's always great fun.
2: That's news.
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2: Two sports and the Springboks have rebounded from a slow start to clamber over the top of the All Blacks and win the South African leg of the Greatest Rivalry Tour 2-1. New Zealand lost inspirational captain Adi Savia with a shoulder injury, and their number 8 won't travel to the United States for the fourth and final test of the series. Earlier, the Black Ferns engineered a 52-20 win over the South African women. Liam Lawson will start from the back of the grid for Formula One's Italian Grand Prix, copping a major penalty for the Red Bull team, who have changed the engine ahead of the Monza race. A poor day on the water for the Black Foils and Sail GP's debut in Valencia, ending the first day in last position in the 7-team Group A, earning just 2 points in light winds. That's sport. I'm Kalia Strong.
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8: We're forecasting partly cloudy weather today with isolated evening showers and northwesterly winds. Tomorrow, Monday, a few showers, widespread and heavier in the morning and afternoon, and northerlies turning westerly in the afternoon as well. More isolated showers for your Tuesday, becoming widespread at night, and easterlies developing in the morning. Sneaky peek onto hump day Wednesday, mostly cloudy with isolated showers once again. Should be clearing, becoming fine in the afternoon with easterlies dying out in the evening. The marine forecast today, variable 10 knots, becoming northwest 15 knots early. Then rising 25 knots later, sea becoming rough. And for Monday, northwest 25 knots, easing to 15 knots later, rough sea easing, northwest swell becoming moderate. You're up to date with news, sport, and weather. Good morning.

Bon Jovi is Keep the Faith. Good morning, your local radio station, the Coromandel CFM. If you're like me, enjoy a bit of stargazing, where your opportunity to learn stargazing and amateur astronomy skills, it's on its way from some of New Zealand's top astronomy experts at the Marangi Astronomy and Astrotourism course with the Aotearoa Astrotourism Academy. And you can check out how to use small telescopes to astrotourism, the Dark Sky Network, Māori Astronomy, and much, much more. 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For more information and to register, check out the website AAANZ.org. Teddy swims now. This is Bad Dreams at CFM. Good morning.

0: The Cars in Drive. Good morning, your local radio station, the Coromandel CFM. Well, the petition closes this coming Friday. That's the 11th of September. Last chance to get that push in to get that permanent 3D mammogram screening unit for Coromandel residents based here in Whitianga. And they certainly need your help to get it over the line. Petition, as I mentioned, is available to sign through until next Friday. That's the 11th of September. Plenty of places around the peninsula you can sign up, including, let's see here, there's a Get On and Pāua Nui Information Centre, Cook's Beach Store, Hot Water Beach Garden Centre, MB Pharmacy, as well as the Unicum Stevens Pharmacy and the Cut Hut Hairdresser. So get in there and sign that petition today.
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Whitetown and Your Woman. Good morning, your local radio station, the Coromandel CFM. I always thought that song sounds a bit like, what was that song? Video Kills the Radio Star by Buggles. well, that's me thinking out loud. That's my lot. I'm out of here. Have yourself a great Sunday, and I'll see you tomorrow night from 7 o'clock here on CFM.

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2: In this update, a new Auckland University study is looking into how children are affected when a parent or primary caregiver is jailed. Earlier research shows almost 80% of children have a change in living situation when their mothers are sentenced. Law Professor Julia Tolmie says it's a significant issue for our youth.
3: We have estimates from about 23,000 children affected by having a parent in prison at any particular point in time.
2: White House envoys Steve Witkoff and Jared Kushner are meeting with Russian President Vladimir Putin to present a new proposal to end the war in Ukraine. Putin has paused strikes on Ukraine's capital. After a visit to Moscow, the envoys will then head to meet with Ukrainian President Volodymyr Zelensky. Former UN ambassador to NATO, Ivo Dalda, told CNN he doesn't think the meetings will work until the US puts real pressure on Russia. Australian drone operators have arrived in Nepal to help search for those missing in the country's disaster-stricken regions. The 15-person specialist team includes victim identification specialists following a glacier collapse near Nepal's border with Tibet on August 26. At least 36 Australians and 5 New Zealanders remain missing. The death toll in Nepal is nearing 1,300, with almost 4,800 people still missing. A potential bargain for Auckland home buyers, with 14 Ellerslie apartments selling for less than they cost to build. Developer DDL Estates left the 23-block unit unfinished in 2023, along with a second Flatbush townhouse development due to financial troubles. Claudia O'Neill has more.
4: Receivers completed the projects with their latest reports showing the developer owes nearly $100 million. The Ellerslie complex has had 3 sales since April, with one unit going for $545,000. A 3-bedroom unit's listed at $740,000 and others are up for negotiation or deadline sale.
2: That's news.
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2: Two sports now, and South Africa has beaten the All Blacks 29-24 in Soweto to take a 2-1 lead in the four-test greatest rivalry series. Crucial errors, a struggling scrum and injuries to Adi Savia and Quinn Tupaia were factors in the frustrating loss. Coach Dave Rennie says there's been very little between the sides.
7: I don't reckon there's much in it. It's key moments. They made hay when they had momentum tonight, but we probably didn't do that enough.
2: Meanwhile, the Black Ferns have pummeled the South African women 52-20. The Warriors are celebrating a record number of wins in an NRL regular season, thanks to pipping Manly 31-30. Hull are still unbeaten after 3 matches of the new English Premier League season, drawing nil-all with Aston Villa to sit second behind Manchester City on the ladder. That's sport. I'm Carly Strong.
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8: Fine today, but becoming mostly cloudy with isolated showers this evening and northwesterlies developing as well. Highs of 18 and overnight a low of 13 degrees. For Monday, showers, some heavy easing Monday evening and northerlies turning westerly Monday morning.

Lady A or Lady Antebellum, that's Need You Now on the Coromandel's CFM. Bikrunga on the way next, but right now, some of the latest from Bruno Mars. It's so groovy. This is I Just Might on

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2: This is CFM's Week in News Review. With the El Nino weather pattern stalking the region, local emergency management services are gearing up for a long, hot summer. As a result, land and property owners are being encouraged to take action now to lower the risk associated with wildfires and potential pressure on water supplies. Local Emergency Management Controller Brian Carter told CFM this week that all emergency services were aware of what is being predicted and are developing responses. The multi-million dollar redevelopment of the Whitianga Esplanade is not proceeding, instead now an investigation into potential health and safety risks. The decision was announced by Thames Coromandel District Council following confirmation of a Mercury Bay Community Board recommendation. Establishing a new community hall at Whenua Kiri School was aired at a public meeting this week. School Board of Trustees Chairman Ray Van Bainen said that $300,000 had been raised, which enables work on Stage 1 to get underway. He said the hall will be accessible to both the school and wider community users. The 120 nominations for this year's Claymark Hauraki Coromandel Peninsula Business Awards have been reduced to 22 finalists. The winners will be announced at a gala function in Thames on October the 15th. In a bid to keep the option of government funding for local tourism infrastructure alive, Waikato District Mayors are being asked for their support now that the bed tax has been taken off the table. Thames Coromandel Mayor Peter Revel said he is seeking the support for a funding alternative through the Waikato Mayoral Forum. Trying to change the thinking of agencies that will enable the establishment of a permanent mammogram machine in Mercury Bay is moving to the steps of Parliament. Those behind the petition on the issue will present their document in Wellington on September the 16th. They have a final drive for signatures this coming week. At least one lane of the new two-lane Rama Rama Stream Bridge just north of Whiritoa on State Highway 25 will be open by this time next year. More funding also for the Hauraki Rail Trail, another $400,000 is being provided, this to cover storm repair work. Nominations for two Mercury Bay operators in this year's National Tourism Awards. Whitianga's Glass Bottom Boats is a finalist for the Tourism Excellence Award. The Hāhei Explorer, a finalist in the Employer of Choice category. Winners will be announced in Christchurch on November the 4th. Jenny and Holmes is ready to build your Coromandel dream home. I'm John Freer for Coromandel's CFM.
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1: If you fancy a laugh while supporting a great local cause, then the Mercury Twin Cinemas in Whitianga is your destination to go to. 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
3: You're warmly invited to be part of the Battle of Britain's 86th anniversary commemorations at the Thames Airfield this Sunday from 11 a.m. Over 3,000 British and Allied airmen fought in the Battle of Britain, including 140 New Zealanders who showed great integrity, courage and commitment. 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The 86th anniversary of the Battle of Britain. 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

The Coors and So Young on the Coromandel CFM. Coming up to 9 o'clock, some new sport and weather on the way next. Right now, the Pointer Sisters, it's I'm So Excited on CFM.

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2: In this update, US envoys Steve Witkoff and Jared Kushner are meeting with Vladimir Putin in a renewed effort to bring the war in Ukraine to an end. The Russian president has said US President Donald Trump's envoys are always welcome and he hopes a solution can be found. BBC Russia editor Steve Rosenberg says there's a bit of difference to these talks.
3: From Moscow, Steve Witkoff and Jared Kushner are expected to travel to Kiev, and Vladimir Putin has ordered his military not to strike the Ukrainian capital from midnight for the next 3 days.
2: A new study seeks to amplify the often overlooked voices of young people receiving palliative care. Auckland University doctoral candidate Ronald Chowles speaking to 16 to 24-year-olds about their experiences. He says the research looks broadly at their lives through a psychosocial lens. Chowles says these young people are going through something very unique, navigating school, careers and relationships while living with a serious illness. El Nino is set to bring serious droughts and flooding to struggling Pacific countries. NIWA reports the region will experience heavy rain, dry weather and possible cyclones between now and Christmas. Child Fund says potable water will be scarcer from the coming climate shock, with more than 70% of Kiribati households in 2021 likely having unsafe drinking water. CEO Josie Pagani says locals are already dealing with a fuel crisis.
4: Populations, particularly in the vulnerable outer islands, are more dependent than most people on fuel for water pump, crop growing and so on.
2: Hopes New Zealand could become a world leader in converting methane into clean energy. The government's committed $400 million to developing methane-cutting technology. The MacDiarmid Institute is working on capturing the gas emitted from cow burps in milking sheds and barns. MacDiarmid Institute Principal Investigator Luke Liu says a material which can capture methane still doesn't exist. That's news.
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1: Sports and coach Dave Rennie is happy with the All Blacks' effort in the 29-24 third test loss to South Africa in Soweto, but says they need to be more disciplined. The Warriors are celebrating a record number of wins in an NRL regular season thanks to pipping Manly 31-30. Canberra has upset finals-bound North Queensland 50-30, and the Storm scored late to beat the Sharks 24-20. The Black Foils have ended day one of Sail GP's debut in Valencia in last position in the seven-team Group A, earning just 2 points in light wins. Four of the morning's six English Premier League matches have ended in stalemates. The only winners have been Manchester City 1-0 over Coventry and Crystal Palace edging Fulham 3-2. That's sport. I'm Carly Estrong.
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2: Fine today, but becoming mostly cloudy with isolated showers this evening and northwesterlies developing as well. Highs of 18 and overnight a low of 13 degrees. For Monday, showers, some heavy easing Monday evening and northerlies turning westerly Monday morning.

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1: All right, your last low tide was around 20 minutes to 8 this morning. Next high tide's going to be 2 o'clock this afternoon, quarter past 2. And low tide again at just after 8 p.m. this evening. 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
10: You're warmly invited to be part of the Battle of Britain's 86th anniversary commemorations at the Thames Airfield this Sunday from 11 a.m. Over 3,000 British and Allied airmen fought in the Battle of Britain, including 140 New Zealanders, who showed great integrity, courage and commitment. The first major win for the Allies in World War II. On this day, we'd like to remember them. The 86th anniversary of the Battle of Britain. This Sunday, Thames Airfield. All are welcome.
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Man and Room That Echoes on the Coromandel CFM in People. And don't look any further before that one. Coming up to 10 o'clock, some news, sport and weather. All along the way next, right now, Roadtrip, only to be with you on CFM.

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2: In this update, an early Father's Day quake has rumbled the Taranaki region this morning. The 4.2 magnitude earthquake struck at 6:46, 12 kilometres west of Taranaki Maunga. It was 8 kilometres deep and felt by more than 2,000 people. New research could suggest changes to prison sentences for those with children. An Auckland University study is investigating what happens to young people when a parent or primary caregiver is behind bars. Previous research shows nearly 80% of children have unchanged living arrangements when fathers are jailed and about 20% when mothers serve time. Law professor Julia Tolmie says imprisonment can destroy a child's upbringing.
3: Kids are losing the support of their parents at crucial times in their lives, separated from siblings. They can have where they live and their education completely disrupted.
2: A ministerial inquiry has found deepening pressure points across the aged care system, including surging demand, staff shortages and widespread under-resourcing. Waikato University lecturer Samantha Heath says there's only about one registered nurse for every 30 to 40 patients. She says nursing grads are reluctant to go into aged care and conditions need to be more attractive.
4: There are some really important things. Pay parity is one of them. People that work in the aged residential care sector get paid less than nurses who work in other spaces.
2: Concerns New Zealand's funeral system could decline without government action. The Funeral Directors Association wants death care to be an election issue, calling for more funeral assistance, updated laws and regulation of funeral providers. President Bradley Shaw says anyone can open a funeral home right now, and that's scary.
5: Someone who's not a member of our association could potentially not be a good operator. As the death rate rises, then we're going to end up with rogue operators who aren't providing quality funeral care.
2: That's news.
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2: To sports, and Springboks coach Rassie Erasmus feels the 29-24 win over the All Blacks in Soweto was built on moments rather than dominance. South Africa is now 2-1 up in the four-test greatest rivalry series. Close but no cigar for a trio of Kiwi athletes in the final Diamond League event of the season in Brussels. Imogen Elias finished fifth in the women's pole vault final. Zoe Hobbs nabbed sixth place in the women's 100 metres. And Tom Walsh also finished sixth in the shot put. Americans have fizzled at the US Tennis Open. Ninth seed Taylor Fritz has been bundled out in the third round of the men's singles, while seeded women Madison Keys and Anna Anisimova have also been eliminated. That's sport. I'm Kalia Strong.
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8: fine today, but becoming mostly cloudy with isolated showers this evening and northwesterlies developing as well. Highs of 18 and overnight a low of 13 degrees. For Monday, showers some heavy easing Monday evening and northerlies turning westerly Monday morning.

Jason Mraz and The Remedy on the Coromandel CFM. Huey Lewis in the news with The Power of Love kicking off our 10 o'clock hour. Alanis Morissette on the way next. Right now, this is Cora. 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

0: Alanis Morissette, and thank you on the Coromandel CFM. Cora, Easy Now, some great Kiwi stuff before that one. Kenny Loggins and the Doobie Brothers on the way next.
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Southside of Bombay on the Coromandel CFM. Some great Kiwi stuff in the Doobie Brothers with Listen to the Music before that one. Donald Fagan, IGY up next, and your CFM community notices. 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

Robbie William and Millennium on the Coromandel's CFM. Coming up to 11 a.m, some new sport and weather. On the way next, you could say you are listening for the weather if you are waiting for that. It's also, believe it or not, the name of the song from Bikrunga on CFM.

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1: In this update, National was promising to expand access to the 5% first home loan scheme. If elected, it says it will increase the income cap for eligibility so more people can access the scheme. Jacob Jones reports.
2: Singles and group buyers would be able to get it if they make $300,000 a year or less. The current system has a $95,000 limit for single people and a $150,000 limit for couples. National Party housing spokesperson Chris Bishop says this will make more people able to achieve the Kiwi dream of owning their own home.
1: A clinical psychologist says slow and steady will be the way to go when it comes to MDMA mental health treatment. Two New Zealand psychiatrists have been given MedSafe approval to prescribe the drug for the treatment of post-traumatic stress disorder. Australian clinical psychologist Monica Schwakel has had the ability to use it with patients for the past 3 years. She says the drug has some unique benefits.
3: It allows people to access parts of themselves or memories or difficult experiences and process them more completely and more fully.
1: More than 50 years of research along the Kaikoura coastline has revealed gaps in how scientists use coastal landforms to understand earthquakes. Otago University researchers found the 7.8 magnitude quake in 2016 lifted the Kaikoura Peninsula by about a metre, creating a new marine terrace. Professor Wayne Stevenson says scientists use these terraces to understand the history of earthquakes and assess future hazards, but terraces are eroding quicker than previously thought.
4: This means when geologists go to the coastline to work out how many earthquakes have occurred in the past, they may not be seeing all of the evidence for all of the earthquakes that have previously occurred.
1: The UN General Assembly has voted to change the world map to reflect the true size of Africa. The traditional Mercator map, used since the 16th century, shows Africa as a similar size to Greenland when it's actually 14 times larger. That's news.
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1: To sports, and All Blacks coach Dave Rennie is philosophical about losing Adi Savia when he was a dominant presence in the 29-24 loss to South Africa in the third test in Soweto. The skipper has scored two impressive first half tries when he was forced from the field with a dislocated shoulder.
8: I mean, he was massive, wasn't he? But, you know, Wallace come on and played well, so we're certainly not going to use that as an excuse.
1: Savia is out of the deciding fourth test in Baltimore. Dan Hooker has suffered a first-round TKO loss to UFC newcomer Saladin Parnas in the main event of the UFC fight night in Paris. Kiwi driver Scott McLaughlin has qualified fastest for the final race of the IndyCar season in Monterey, California. Marcus Armstrong will start ninth on the grid, with Scott Dixon 16th. That's sport. I'm Carly Estrong.
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9: Fine today, but becoming mostly cloudy with isolated showers this evening, and northwesterlies developing as well. Highs of 18 and overnight a low of 13 degrees. For Monday, showers, some heavy, easing Monday evening, and northerlies turning westerly Monday morning.

Sonia Dada, You Ain't Thinking About Me on the Coromandel CFM. Chris Rea on the beach kicking off our 11 o'clock hour. Berlin on the way next. Right now, Coldplay.

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1: All right, taking a look now at our tide times. The tide is heading in at the moment and we'll expect a high tide around about a quarter past two this afternoon. Low tide again around about 8 o'clock this evening and high tide again tomorrow morning around 2:30 a.m. Here's David Bowie now on CFM.

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Tim Finn and Fraction, Too Much Fiction on the Coromandel CFM. The Rock Melons and Denny Hines before that one. Coming up to midday, some new sport and weather all along the way next, One Republic. 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